0: 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Hello, it's Ty Frost. 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

0: I get a real kick out of playing you that one. Gnarls Barkley, Crazy at Smooth FM. It is your feel-good work day with Ty Frost here to take the edge off the start of the working week. Very needed on a Monday. Going to check in on the news, latest on our weather, and then more music for you. 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
18: 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A car fire on the Ring Road Altitabound exit onto Sydney Road. The left-hand lane is closed. Delays are back to the Hume Freeway. Also, a fire affecting traffic in Brunswick. Albion Street is closed between DeCarl Street and Hardy Street. Take Blythe Street instead. On the Monash Freeway, slow outbound from Turak Road to Warragul Road, then again from Eastlink to Heatherton Road, and on Peninsula Link, slow citybound from Springvale Road to Governor Road. For a limited time, grilled lunch wrapped combo with a new high-protein wrap and mini famous chips from $13.90. 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And that's the latest traffic on Smooth 91.5.
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19: With your 11 o'clock news headlines, good morning, I'm Emma Duxbury. There are fears some newer homeowners could soon be spending close to half of their income covering mortgage repayments if rates continue to rise. The Federal Opposition analysis has been released as the Reserve Bank meets to decide on its next move. Social researcher and demographer Mark McCrindle says it means the new generation may not have a nest egg to fall back on later in life.
20: Biggest nest egg Australian retirees have is not their super at the moment, it's their property. They can downsize, they can unlock money in that. They've seen that just in the last 20 years increase 2.5 times. And so that's been the best asset vehicle. So if the next generation don't have that, they're going to be a bit more financially insecure.
19: It comes as Australia's auction clearance rate slumped to a 10-week low. Experts say the AFL Grand Final, combined with expectations of a fourth rate rise, has kept buyers away. The Albanese government claims responsible economic management is why they've delivered better budget numbers. The final financial outcome will be released today and is expected to show a $6 billion improvement for the financial year compared to the initial forecast in May. Experts say the reduction has most likely been driven from increased export revenue. A major incident has been declared at an Air Force base in the UK after 5 men were arrested on suspicion of preparing a terror attack. The base has been used by the US military to carry out strikes on Iranian missile sites during the Middle East conflict. Aussie researchers have debunked myths around daylight savings. A Swinburne University study finding winding the clock back or forward has no clear or consistent effect on mental health. And Kylie Minogue's single Can't Get You Out of My Head has reappeared in the Aussie iTunes chart after her performance at the AFL Grand Final. Updating sport, Mike Baird will stand down as Cricket Australia chairman after losing support from New South Wales. The former politician says it's in the best interest of the sport that he walk away entirely, despite having an indication from the 5 other states that they'd support him switching to an independent seat on the board. David Boone will take over the role from next month. Brisbane Lions coach Chris Fagan says he isn't sure what the future holds after their spectacular grand final win over Fremantle. He's been at the helm for 10 years and has secured 3 back-to-back premierships for Brisbane, but there's speculation he may retire. And in golf, the US has come from behind to win an 11th straight President's Cup.
17: Smooth weather.
19: Mostly sunny today, heading for tops of 18 degrees. Partly cloudy tomorrow with highs of 24. Windy with a shower or two on Wednesday. Showers Thursday as well. And that's the latest on Smooth 91.5.
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0: 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I think that's a very good choice. Feel good tunes. Plenty of them. Here's Michael Jackson.

0: New to Smooth, Sienna Spyro, Great Expectation. She'd be feeling a bit of that at the moment. She's sitting right now at the MTV Video Music Awards in Los Angeles, waiting to find out if she won the Best New Artist. Because it's happening right now. She'd be very nervous at this point. Diana Ross, Chain Reaction, gets us back to the feel good next at Smooth.
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0: Thank you, Craig David, for helping us to feel good here at Smooth. Queen helped out too. Don't Stop Me Now. Hello, it's Ty Frost. If your stomach's grumbling, let's get to lunch. Prince next, Kiss at Smooth.
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1: 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Oh, that's going to be nice. More daylight at the end of the day to play with. 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
20: 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There's a crash on the one ash out at Jackson's Road. Three lanes are closed. It's heavy back to Ferntree Gully Road. Take the Princess Highway instead. A car fire has the Ring Road altered about exit to Sydney Road closed. Exit earlier at Edgar's Road. Delays are banking back to the Hume Freeway. In Cheltenham, an incident on Centre Dandenong Road just east of the Nepean Highway. Avoid the area. And works in Brunswick. Moreland Road closed between Cameron Street and Sydney Road. 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And that's the latest traffic on Smooth 91.5.
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21: Good afternoon, it's Mike Humphrey with you. Economists are saying an interest rate hike of 25 basis points to 4.6% is a near certainty at tomorrow's RBA meeting. The US Federal Reserve lifted its rates for the first time in 3 years earlier this month, which has put pressure on inflation here in Australia. The government is surging ahead with investigations after an AI chatbot breached a number of websites, including Medicare. OpenAI chair Sam Altman is being asked to appear before a Senate committee hearing. Finance Minister Katie Gallagher has told Today the government isn't overreacting, as critics suggest.
22: This was a significant issue. Yes, it was on a public-facing website, and the data that the agent accessed was not personal information or some of those data sets that we protect. We did the right thing, which was to come out and tell people what we knew and to raise those concerns with OpenAI.
21: The Albanese government claims responsible economic management is why they've delivered better budget numbers. The final finance outcome will be released today and is expected to show a $6 billion improvement for the financial year compared to forecasts in May. Experts say the reduction has most likely been driven by increased export revenue. NDIS users are raising the alarm over complaints falling on deaf ears. A backlog of over 13,000 being reported by the regulator, users waiting months to hear back on issues of abuse and fraud. Aussie researchers have debunked myths around daylight saving. A Swinburne University study finding winding the clocks back an hour or forward has no clear or consistent effects on mental health. Overseas, five men have been arrested on suspicion of preparing a terror attack at a UK airbase. The bomb squad called to RAF Base Fairford in Gloucestershire. Over 80 homes were evacuated as a precaution. A farmer returning home from a party inadvertently foiled the plot that might have links to Iran. And Kylie Minogue's single, Can't Get You Out of My Head, has reappeared in the Aussie iTunes chart. That's after her performance at the AFL Grand Final over the weekend. Updating sport, and Mike Beard will stand down as Cricket Australia chairman after losing support from New South Wales. The former politician says it's in the best interest of the sport that he walk away entirely. Cricketing great David Boone will take over the role from next month. Brisbane Lions coach Chris Fagan says he isn't sure what the future holds after their spectacular grand final win over Fremantle. He's been at the helm for 10 years and has secured 3 back-to-back premierships for Brisbane. Fagan says he'll know if he wants to continue coaching in the coming days.
23: Got a few things I've got to work out over the next few days to see whether I've still got the absolute energy you need to do this job, because you do need a lot. And I just want to make sure that if I keep going that I can deliver to the players.
21: And in the Gulf, the US has come from behind to win an 11th straight President's Cup.
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21: Clear skies, headed for a top of 18 this afternoon. Tomorrow, partly cloudy, headed for 24 degrees. Wednesday, 23, some light winds and scattered cloud. And now you're up to date on Smooth 91.5.
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1: G'day, it's Ty Frost. On the way soon, the artist formerly known as Miley Cyrus. I mean, she's just going by Miley now. Got that Flowers song for you. And Shakira gets us back to the feel-good.

0: Ace of Ace, it's Smooth FM with more music and less talk. Played you some Wham as well. I'm your man, and the tribute to George Michael that was performed at the MTV Video Music Awards today was amazing. Paramount Plus has got it, and I'm sure it'll pop up on YouTube at some stage if you want to check that out. Fantastic. More Feel Good lined up for you next. Stay with me. 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

0: 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And wasn't she amazing at the AFL Grand Final on the weekend? Kylie Minogue. Loved watching her float up in the air. That was incredible. 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Adele's going to get us back to the music next at Smooth FM.
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22: 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A crash on the Monash app out of Jackson's Road has three or four lanes closed. It's heavy back to Ferntree Gully Road. Take the Princess Highway instead. Also a crash on the Westgate Freeway Citybound after Williamstown Road. One lane closed. Reports on the Deepak Bypass Citybound after Robinson's Road. And a crash in Cheltenham has sent a Dandenong Road closed between Wilson Street and the Nepean Highway. Use lower Dandenong Road instead. 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And that's the latest traffic on Smooth 91.5.
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23: Good afternoon, I'm Michelle Stevenson. Labor admits there are spending pressures on the budget as interest rates are set to reach a 15-year high. The Albanese government is gearing up to hand down the final budget outcome, which squares the books for the last financial year. It'll show underlying deficit is $6 billion lower than forecast in the May budget, mainly driven by stronger income tax revenue and commodity exports. Meantime, One Nation argues the federal government must urgently rein in spending to help tame inflation. One Nation MP Barnaby Joyce has told Seven Labor needs to tighten its belt.
24: The lights that they see at the end of the tunnel is the train coming to run them over. Our debt was, it's never been higher. It's higher and it's going higher. It's heading up towards the Medicare level. And of course, as it goes higher, your security goes down. Interest rates become even more under pressure.
23: The US has raised its threat level at a second RAF base in the UK after a suspected terrorist plot was thwarted. A group of men were intercepted, believed to be on their way to RAF Fairford, which has been used by American forces during the conflict with Iran. Officials in Tehran had identified the site as a possible target. President Donald Trump has told reporters officials have been investigating possible threats for some time.
25: Working with Britain, it was an amazing job. We had them under investigation. They were looking to do big damage to our fort, and working with the British worked out great.
26: Were they migrants?
25: It may have been Scotland Yard. I don't know. We worked with a lot of them.
23: A meeting is being held today to discuss a contentious plan to help tackle staffing issues for air traffic controllers at Sydney Airport. Air Services Australia is looking at having no controllers at the airport while the curfew is in effect. It is just one of the multiple possible solutions being considered. And Taylor Swift has made history at the 2026 MTV Video Music Awards by becoming the most awarded artist in the show's history. The wins also meant she officially surpassed Beyonce, who she was previously tied with. To sport, and Newcastle fans are still buzzing after what their coach has called the greatest win in rugby league history. The Knights are into a grand final for the first time in 25 years after defeating the Panthers 22-14 at Acor Stadium. Coach Justin Holbrook says it was an incredible day for the club.
27: Thinking about how many fans came down and the train stopped and the buses and the traffic, and it took them 4 hours to get here, and then for the players to win a game like that, couldn't be happier.
23: And the Wallabies remain unbeaten under Les Kiss, overcoming four yellow cards to beat the Springboks 42-38 in Perth.
21: Smooth weather.
23: Mostly clear this afternoon, dropping to 10 degrees tonight. Partly cloudy tomorrow. We're heading for a top of 24. Looking further ahead, cloudy Wednesday and showers Thursday. And that's the latest on Smooth.
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0: Well, one of the most thrilling grand finals we've ever had. One of the coldest too. Jeez, I was freezing. We're at a caravan park watching it. It feels good on a Monday with all this sunshine. Hello, Simon Diaz here. Let's play more music and less talk all afternoon. And let's start with Tiffany's. I think we're all alone now.
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0: 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We're going to count up to number five. 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

Janet Jackson and Lou Vega's Mumbo, number 5, putting the feel good right across Melbourne on this Monday afternoon, playing more music and less talk. We're getting back into it, all right? Let's check that traffic and smooth news.

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20: 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There's reports of an incident on the Deepak Bypass city-bound between Robinson's Road and the Ring Road. On the Monash, some minor delays outbound from Warragul Road to Forster Road, then again onto the South Gippsland Freeway. The Calder Freeway with minor delays outbound from Kings Road to Calder Park Drive. And an earlier building fire in Collingwood still has Johnston Street closed in both directions between Hoddle Street and Wellington Road. Take Victoria Parade. You wouldn't operate a chainsaw blindfolded, so why dig without searching before you dig first? If you don't, you're digging blind. Search before you dig online every time. And that's the latest traffic on Smooth 91.5.
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21: Good afternoon, I'm Michelle Stevenson. The federal government has conceded the Reserve Bank will likely hike interest rates tomorrow. Labor has released the final budget figures for the year, revealing a $6 billion boost to the bottom line. The extra revenue flows from higher than expected superannuation and investment income. Treasurer Jim Chalmers says the Iran war continues to weigh heavily on the economy.
22: I think it is the universal or near universal expectation of economists and the market that rates will go up around the world, including in Australia.
21: Australia's top criminal intelligence body believes crime as service models are helping newcomers enter the organised crime world. The Criminal Intelligence Commission says encrypted platforms where underworld figures can order attacks are becoming increasingly popular. Well, the US has raised its threat level at a second RAF base in the UK after a suspected terrorist plot was thwarted. A group of men were intercepted, believed to be on their way to RAF Fairford, which has been used by American forces during the conflict with Iran. One of the world's most powerful batteries located on the New South Wales Central Coast is now fully operational. At its maximum output, the Waratah Super Battery at the Old Munmorra Coal-Fired Power Station can power up to 340,000 households at peak demand. And Madonna has made a triumphant return to the MTV Video Music Awards, nominated for 13 awards today. She's walked away with 7, including Artist of the Year and Best Album. The Queen of Pop opening the ceremony with her first onstage performance at the awards in nearly two decades. Well, we finally got the full video for Taylor Swift's new song, Patient Zero. The singer also making history as the most awarded artist for the VMAs. While accepting her Gong for Best Music Video, the singer paid tribute to this icon.
23: Lastly, but most importantly, I want to thank and dedicate this award to one person without whom just this wouldn't be happening, and that person is the ultimate showgirl, Dolly Parton.
21: Roosters halfback Sam Walker admits he couldn't help but smile for his good mate Sandon Smith during the night's miracle win over the Panthers. Smith inspired a second half comeback with a short side raid before scoring two brilliant individual tries. Walker says he won't be cheering him on when they meet in the grand final on Sunday.
24: Cheer at the TV, cheering him on, and you know it's pretty cool to see him to do such a great job down there. He's worked so hard with his football and really happy for him.
21: And Dockers captain Alex Pearce will soon learn the severity of an Achilles injury suffered during the grand finals. Pearce has been sent for scans back after flying to Perth.
19: Smooth weather.
21: Mostly clear this afternoon, dropping to 10 degrees tonight. Partly cloudy tomorrow. We're heading for a top of 24. Looking further ahead, cloudy Wednesday and showers Thursday. And that's the latest on Smooth.
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1: All right, 2:05. Melbourne, you are looking good, draped in sunshine after the long weekend. I like it. Thank you for listening. Simon Diaz here. Well, she's playing at Rod Laver Arena tomorrow week. Got the great sounds of Olivia Dean lined up, ready to go. But right now, let's start off with two artists that have done so well at the MTV Music Awards, the VMAs. Madonna, she walked away with so many. Well done, the Queen of Pop. And the other, it's Bruno Mars, who's touring Melbourne early next year. This is Marry You on Melbourne's Field.

0: Okay, next Tuesday night at Rod Laver Arena. Sensational Olivia Dean with Baby Steps there. Up next on Melbourne Smooth FM, got a beautiful message for you from Stevie Wonder.
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17: 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On the Hume Freeway, a collision outbound before Donnybrook Road has traffic back to Amaru Road. There's a collision in Hoppers Crossing on Old Geelong Road at the Princes Freeway showing delays both directions. Following an earlier building fire this morning in Collingwood, Johnston Street remains closed between Hoddle Street and Wellington Street. Look at taking Victoria Parade as an alternative. 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Get one-on-one advice and explore courses, research degrees and flexible study. It's Mandy, that's the latest in traffic on Smooth 91.5.
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20: Hello, I'm Michelle Stevenson. A bigger tax take has helped reduce Australia's budget deficit by $6 billion over the last financial year. The Albanese government says most of the improvement has come from the superannuation system, not from commodity exports. The government admits the economy still faces headwinds from the conflict in the Middle East. The war is likely to put further pressure on inflation, which could see the Reserve Bank raise interest rates. It's amid fears that some newer homeowners will be left spending close to half of their income covering mortgage repayments amid a looming interest rate rise. The Federal Opposition analysis has been released as the Reserve Bank meets to decide on its next move. Social researcher and demographer Mark McCrindle says it also means the new generation won't have the nest egg their parents have had to fall back on.
21: The biggest nest egg Australian retirees have is not their super at the moment, it's their property. They can downsize, they can unlock money in that. They've seen that just in the last 20 years increase 2.5 times. And so that's been the best asset vehicle. So if the next generation don't have that, they're going to be a bit more financially insecure.
20: It's yet to be revealed who's behind a suspected planned attack on a RAF base in southwest England. Five men have been arrested on explosives and terror charges after a farmer near RAF Fairford noticed three suspicious vehicles and called in authorities. The base has been used by the US military to carry out strikes on Iranian missile sites since the start of last year. Well, authorities in WA have issued a shark advice for a beach in Perth's north, with multiple sharks being tracked close to the shore at City Beach in Scarborough this morning. They include an untagged white shark and also a tagged white shark and tagged bronze whaler. And this year's MTV Video Music Awards was all about the music, with Madonna taking it to the award stage for the first time in nearly two decades. Kacey Musgraves performed I Will Always Love You, honouring Dolly Parton, while it was a star-studded stage that paid tribute to George Michael, belting out all his greatest hits, with Teddy Swims taking on Careless Whisper.

0: Just spotted the AFL season may be over, but the action is far from finished, with attention now turning to the trade period. From next Monday, clubs have just 10 days to reshape their lists, swapping players and draft picks. Essendon captain Zach Merritt and Port Adelaide superstar Zach Butters are among the biggest names tipped for moves. And Knights hooker Phoenix Crossland has been referred directly to the NRL judiciary after being sent off for a hip drop tackle in his side's prelim final win over the Panthers. The tackle left Nathan Cleary with a broken leg.
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2: Smooth weather.
0: Mostly clear tonight. We're dropping to 10 degrees. A partly cloudy one tomorrow, heading for a top of 24. Looking further ahead, we've got cloud on Wednesday and showers for your Thursday. 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
3: Thanks, Michelle. Hello, I'm Alicia Loxley. Three dead in a learner driver school holiday pile-up.
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0: The Faith Tour movie looks good, doesn't it? It's out in November. Actually, November 12 to be precise. Here on Melbourne's Feel Good Monday, sunny Monday afternoon after the long weekend. This is Smooth FM with Simon Diaz. What a sensational grand final on Saturday. It was a thriller, wasn't it? The performances were good. Mike Brady, G-Flip, Kylie, and who sang the national anthem? He was so good. Michael Painter. That's right. Give that guy his own show. Coming up, more music and less talk from The Cutting Crew and MJ playing next on Smooth.
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0: 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Right here on Melbourne's Smooth FM, where you can get out of bed feeling good tomorrow morning at 5:30 with Mike Purcell's More Music Brekkie. 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It's so good. Tomorrow, another chilly start, then up to 24 and partly cloudy. 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
2: 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A crash on the Hume Freeway outbound before Donnybrook Road has the left lane closed and heavy delays back to Craigieburn Road. A car fire in Broadmeadows is on Camp Road near Whitford Street, showing delays both directions. There's a breakdown in Truganina on Leakes Road inbound at Palmer's Road, which has three left-hand lanes being affected. 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Ego, power beyond belief. It's Mandy, that's the latest in traffic on Smooth 91.5.
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0: What a great song on a sunny afternoon, Melbourne. David Bowie's China Girl on Smooth 91.5. 24 tomorrow, partly cloudy, much the same on Wednesday. Let's get all the latest traffic and news then. 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
5: The Snooze Flash Sale is on now with 20 to 50% off an amazing range. Hurry, the Snooze Flash Sale must end Sunday. It's amazing what a little snooze can do. A crash on the Hume Freeway outbound before Donnybrook Road has the left lane closed. Very heavy going back to O'Hearn's Road. A truck's broken down on the Westgate Freeway outbound at Montague Street, blocking two right-hand lanes. A car fire in Broadmeadows is on Camp Road near Winford Street. And a breakdown in Truganina on Leakes Road inbound at Palmer's Road, impacting two left lanes. 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It's Mandy that's the latest in traffic on Smooth 91.5.
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7: Good afternoon, I'm Michelle Stevenson. The Prime Minister says global inflation remains an issue ahead of an expected interest rate hike tomorrow. Most economists predict the Reserve Bank will raise the cash rate to a 15-year high of 4.6%. Labor maintains its spending levels are not contributing to cost of living pressures. Anthony Albanese says he's listening to the concerns of ordinary Aussies.
8: Global inflation is an issue. And we know that that's the case. We know some people are doing it tough. And that's why we're taking action to provide cost of living support.
7: One Nation is demanding targeted federal powers to crack down on Islamic extremism. It's a response to reports of a Melbourne preacher urging followers to take up arms against Christians and Jews. The proposed laws would give the government the authority to shut down mosques linked to radical recruitment. The minor party claims existing community-wide laws don't go far enough. Australia's Criminal Intelligence Commission warns crime as a service platforms are fueling underworld crime across the country. The body says encrypted platforms, which crime figures use to order attacks, are becoming increasingly popular. Saturday's AFL Grand Final with Kylie Minogue smashed TV records. Over 4.5 million people tuned in across the Seven Network, making it the most watched AFL Grand Final in history and Australia's biggest television program for 2026. And Madonna has made a triumphant return to the MTV Video Music Awards. Nominated for 13 awards today, she's walked away with 7, including Artist of the Year, Best Album and Best Collaboration for her song with Sabrina Carpenter. The icon revealing she slid into the younger star's DMs as she grew impatient waiting for her.
9: 5 days passed and I still didn't get connected with Sabrina and didn't hear back from her about whether she wanted to do a song with me. 5 days, I DM'd her. And I don't know, within weeks we were in the studio together. It was fabulous.
7: Well, Taylor Swift took out the top honour for Video of the Year for Fate of Ophelia. To sport, the NRL Grand Final between the Roosters and Knights is officially a sellout at the 83,000 capacity Acor Stadium. Meanwhile, Roosters halfback Sam Walker is determined to send out Daly Cherry Evans with a fairy tale finish. Cherry Evans will play his final NRL game in the decider before finishing his career in the English Super League. Walker says it's incredible to be playing alongside one of his childhood heroes on the biggest stage.
10: Yeah, it's pretty special. I guess someone that you look up to for such a long time and from a young age, I guess, and If anyone deserves a farewell, it's definitely him.
7: AFL great Joel Selwood is expecting Chris Fagan to retire from coaching. After completing a premiership three-peat, the 65-year-old Brisbane coach is weighing up his future despite being contracted to the Lions for next season. And Adelaide forward Luke Pedlar has reportedly requested a trade to crosstown rival Port Adelaide after an injury-plagued season.
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4: Smooth weather.
7: Mostly clear tonight. We're dropping to 10 degrees. A partly cloudy one tomorrow, heading for a top of 24. Looking further ahead, we've got cloud on Wednesday and showers for your Thursday. 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
12: Thanks, Michelle. Hello, I'm Alicia Loxley. Three dead in a learner-driver school holiday pile-up.
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18: 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Welcome to Smooth. Simon Diaz here. Let's feel good right now with Adele, Set Fire to the Rain.

0: All aboard the luck dragon there, never-ending story, Lamal. Janet Jackson and the Eurogliders, Heaven. 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Whether you're working, heading home, holidaying, thank you so much for having us on. What a weekend. What a weekend of football too. A thriller at the AFL Grand Final. We're heading towards the NRL Grand Final too now, aren't we? Let's continue with Tay-Tay coming up and we'll get home with everything but the girl. Speaking about getting home.
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2: 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Reports of incidents for the Princess Freeway heading city-bound between High Street and Fitzgerald Road, and the Living Truganina on Sayers Road westbound at Forsyth Road, with no other crashes or breakdowns across the major arterials at this stage. But following an earlier building fire this morning in Collingwood, Johnston Street remains closed between Hoddle and Wellington Streets. Take Victoria Parade. 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It's Mandy, that's the latest in traffic on Smooth 91.5.
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0: Today at the MTV VMAs, it's Tay Tay with you too. They announced a new album the other day, didn't they? Fast approaching 5 o'clock, Melbourne. Sunny drive home. It feels good with Karen Prater. More music and less talk right through till 9 o'clock tonight. Let's check in. News is next.
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19: 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A breakdown in Hawthorns on Power Street near Riversdale Road is also impacting trams. There's emergency works in Cheltenham on Centre Dandenong Road near the Nepean Highway with just one lane open both ways. Take Lower Dandenong Road to avoid it. There's an incident in Pakenham on Racecourse Road northbound at the Prince's Highway, and an earlier building fire in Collingwood's got Johnston Street closed between Hoddle and Wellington Streets. Moreland Road, Brunswick is closed between Cameron Street and Sydney Road for tramworks until Thursday, 1 October. Businesses remain open. Expect delays. Visit the Transport Victoria website. It's Mandy, and that's the latest in traffic on Smooth 91.5.
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20: Good afternoon, I'm Michelle Stevenson. The federal government has conceded the Reserve Bank will likely hike interest rates tomorrow. Labor has released the final budget figures for the year, revealing a $6 billion boost to the bottom line. The extra revenue flows from higher than expected superannuation and investment income. Treasurer Jim Chalmers says the Iran war continues to weigh heavily on the economy.
21: I think it is the universal or near universal expectation of economists and the market that rates will go up around the world, including in Australia.
20: The Prime Minister, meantime, has been briefed on a major AI data breach as a task force continues to investigate the incident. A non-human agent from OpenAI accessed non-public data from Medicare and other government services. Labor says it will press criminal charges against the tech giant if possible. The One Nation leader has called on the Albanese government to establish stronger federal powers directly targeting fundamentalist Islamic terrorism. It comes amid revelations that a Melbourne preacher urged followers to take up arms against Christians and Jews in Australia. Pauline Hanson urging the government to establish powers to shut down extremist prayer centres and dismantle recruitment networks. Australia's top criminal intelligence body believes crime as service models are helping newcomers enter the organised crime world. The Criminal Intelligence Commission says encrypted platforms where underworld figures can order attacks are becoming increasingly popular. And Madonna is back in a big way with a triumphant MTV Video Music Awards. The icon nabbing 7 Moon Men, including Artist of the Year and Best Album. She also opened the ceremony with her first on-stage performance at the awards in nearly 2 decades. While we finally got the full video for Taylor Swift's new song, Patient Zero, the singer also making history as the most awarded artist for the VMAs. While accepting her gong for Best Music Video, she paid tribute to this icon.
22: Lastly, but most importantly, I want to thank and dedicate this award to one person without whom just this wouldn't be happening, and that person is the ultimate showgirl, Dolly Parton.
20: To sport, and Nathan Cleary has undergone surgery on the compound leg fracture he suffered in Penrith's season-ending loss to Newcastle. The injury has been likened to a bullet wound. Knights hooker Phoenix Crossland has been referred directly to the NRL judiciary over the tackle. Roosters star Connor Watson's hopes of playing in the grand final remain in doubt due to concussion protocols. And 2 days on from securing a third straight AFL premiership, Brisbane coach Chris Vega remains undecided on his future.
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20: Mostly clear tonight. We're dropping to 10 degrees. A partly cloudy one tomorrow, heading for a top of 24. Looking further ahead, we've got cloud on Wednesday and showers for your Thursday. Now let's see what's happening on Nine News tonight.
0: Thanks, Michelle. Hello, I'm Alicia Loxley. Three dead in a learner-driver school holiday pile-up.
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0: 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Nine News, your news, nightly at 6 on 9 and 9 Now.
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0: Fresh from her VMA win this morning for Artist of the Year, it's Madonna Into the Groove on Smooth 91.5. 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

0: 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Meantime, let's see what's happening traffic-wise.
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2: 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A crash on the Westgate Freeway on the outbound ramp to the Ring Road has one lane closed. A broken down truck's on the Monash Freeway Wellington Road outbound exit ramp with one lane blocked. We're getting reports of a collision in Parkville and Elliott Avenue westbound before Flemington Road. And emergency works in Cheltenham is on Centre Dandenong Road near the Nepean Highway, blocking a lane in both directions. From October 6, say hello to new pickup and drop-off zones at Melbourne Airport for Terminals 1, 2 and 3. Take exit 19 and follow the signs. Visit melbourneairport.com.au. It's Mandy that's let us in traffic on Smooth 91.5.
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0: 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Congratulations to Jan and Michael as well. Keep listening. 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
20: Melbourne's traffic on Smooth 91.5.
21: 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A truck remains broken down on the Monash Freeway, Wellington Road outbound exit ramp blocking the lane. There's a crash in Broadmeadows on Camp Road east of Pascoe Vale Road. Reports of a collision in West Footscray on Sunshine Road at Robert Street, heavy both ways. And traffic lights are on flash in Thornhill Park at the intersection of Mount Cottrell and Alfred Roads. 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It's Mandy. That's the latest in traffic on Smooth 91.5.
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22: Good evening, I'm Michelle Stevenson. The opposition claims the federal government is on the verge of becoming the highest taxing in history. The final budget outcome shows the underlying deficit is $6 billion lower for the last financial year. But the improvement has mainly been driven by a spike in tax receipts, especially from the superannuation system. Shadow Treasurer Tim Wilson says Labor has lost control of the economy.
23: This government is now on the precipice or on the verge of becoming the highest taxing government in Australian history. And we also know they're addicted to spending and that it isn't going to slow down.
22: The New South Wales Central Coast is officially home to one of the world's most powerful batteries. The Waratah Super Battery, built on the site of the former Munmorah coal-fired power station, has been greenlit to start operating at full capacity. The facility is able to power up 340,000 households at peak demand. The UK's Defence Secretary has thanked the public for their vigilance after a suspected terror plot targeting a RAF base was thwarted. Five men are in custody after a local farmer notified police about suspicious vehicles near RAF Fairford, which has been used by US forces during the conflict with Iran. Perth City Beach remains closed after a whale carcass attracted a number of great white sharks up to 5 metres long. Surf Lifesaving WA spotted the predators swimming this morning with a 2K stretch of the coast closed as a precaution. And this year's MTV Video Music Awards was all about the music, with Madonna taking the award stage for the first time in nearly two decades. Kacey Musgraves performed I Will Always Love You, honouring Dolly Parton, while it was a star-studded stage that paid tribute to George Michael. Belting out all his greatest hits, Teddy Swims here took on Careless Whisper.

0: Updating sport, and the Roosters are confident they can overturn a poor run of form when they face the Dolphins in tonight's preliminary final. Last fortnight's qualifier defeat to Penrith made it four losses in a row for the Tricolours. While a blow for the Raiders, hooker Tom Starling is reportedly leaving the club immediately to join Super League giant St Helens. The dummy half is expected to fly to the UK to meet with incoming coach Kevin Walters. And Dockers coach Justin Longmuir says they're making no changes after Lachie Neale was freed to play in tomorrow's AFL Grand Final. The Brisbane midfielder overturned a one-match suspension for striking another player.
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3: Mostly clear tonight. We're dropping to 10 degrees. A partly cloudy one tomorrow, heading for a top of 24. Looking further ahead, we've got cloud on Wednesday and showers for your Thursday. Now let's see what's happening on Nine News tonight.
4: Thanks, Michelle. Hello, I'm Alicia Loxley. Three dead in a learner driver school holiday pile-up.
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4: The Premier's Freo battle cry to the opposition and One Nation.
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4: And the VMAs pay tribute to Dolly. Don't worry, you haven't missed the news. You can start over on Nine Now.
7: Does it really matter if Giuseppe polishes the spoons in his restaurant? All that matters is that the pasta is good. That it's made the way pasta should be. And served by someone who loves pasta. That the lighting's warm and the music gentle. And that you're not thinking about the streak on your spoon instead of pasta. At Amex, we know why Giuseppe polishes every spoon. Because it matters.
8: 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Hi, it's Karen with Fairground Attraction shortly. First, it's Nick Kershaw. Wouldn't it be good?

0: There's ABBA with the perfect feel-good song for some in-car karaoke, knowing me, knowing you on Smooth. It's great to have you company. Hello, it's Karen Prater. Hope you're having a cruisy drive home. We'll be checking the roads for you shortly. Meantime, we'll continue more music and less talk with Billy Joel in minutes.
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0: Smooth 91.5 with Yaz helping us feel good. The only way is up and One Direction. What makes you beautiful? Hello, it's Karen. We're in for a partly cloudy 24 degrees tomorrow. Good weather still to get the kids outdoors for week two of the school holidays. We'll take a quick look at what's happening on the roads and then we'll continue. More music and less talk.
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0: As helping us feel good, the only way is up and One Direction. What makes you beautiful? Hello, it's Karen. We're in for a partly cloudy 24 degrees tomorrow. Good weather still to get the kids outdoors for week two of the school holidays. We'll take a quick look at what's happening on the roads and then we'll continue. More music and less talk.

0: Down trucks on the Monash on the Wellington Road outbound exit ramp blocking a lane. Watch out for a collision in Broadmeadows on Camp Road east of Pascovale Road, and a multi-vehicle crash in West Footscray is on Sunshine Road outbound at Roberts Street. 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It's Mandy, that's the latest in traffic on Smooth 91.5.
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0: So many feel-good favourites for us tonight here on Smooth FM. Really appreciate your company. Hi, it's Karen. Just a reminder, after nine, Cameron Daddo is in to help you unwind and enjoy more music and less talk. Before then, though, we've got some brilliant songs after seven, including Olivia Newton-John's Physical and Olivia Dean, the very sweet sound of Man I Need.
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21: G'day, it's Karen. So rapt to be here tonight. The city is looking sparkly and we have all the feel-good songs to keep you company. We're Shania Twain if you're not in it for love. First, it's Aretha Franklin and George Michael. 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

0: Notting Hill was a good movie. Off the soundtrack, there's Ronan Keating, When You Say Nothing At All on Smooth. And Olivia Dean, Man I Need. We love that. Hi, it's Karen. If you're streaming through the Smooth Player tonight, welcome. Really good to have you company. We're continuing the Feel Good Tunes very shortly with one from M People. Moving On Up is on the way.
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0: We're playing more music and less talk for you tonight on Smooth. Hello, it's Karen. If the kids are enjoying the school holidays, maybe they're allowed to have a later bedtime. If that's the case, we've got plenty of feel-good songs to keep you all company after 8 o'clock. We'll hear from Tears for Fears, Everybody Wants to Rule the World, also some Michael Jackson and Bruno Mars not too far away.
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0: Bruno Mars with all the feel-good vibes I just might on Smooth. No doubt performing that when he hits Australia in February next year. Hi, it's Karen. Really good to have your company. Can't wait to get on the Cranberries for you very shortly. 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

0: 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Really appreciate your company. Cameron Datto is in after 9 o'clock with a plethora of wonderful songs to play for you to help you unwind at the end of your Monday. Fleetwood Mac's Everywhere, also some Kelly Clarkson and Jennifer Page Crush. Have a lovely night.
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6: 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Can you believe it's almost the 10th month of the year? Let's slow things down with a perfect playlist. 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Love it.

0: 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It is Monday. It is book club time. 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This one comes from my wife. She loved it. Sarah Winman's Still Life. It's 1944, Italy. Bombs falling around them. Two strangers meet in a ruined wine cellar of a Tuscan villa and share an extraordinary evening together. I mean, hey, what could go wrong? Certainly a lot goes right in Still Life. Check it out. All right, back to the music. If you're up for a power ballad, no one delivers one like Celine Dion. She's next. 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

0: 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Doesn't get better than Percy Sledge when a man loves a woman. Beautiful. We are in the midst of school holidays. Shout out to all the parents trying to lock in activities and, of course, all the grandparents helping. As they say, it does take a village, and thank goodness for Smooth. Cam Daddo here with you. Big Mountain are up after this quick break. Keep it here.
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0: 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If it has been a busy day at work, hope the laptop is now closed, the phone finally put away. Isn't that better?
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0: It's Cam Daddo with you. 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
12: 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I've got James Morrison coming up for you soon. And right now, here's Desiree.

0: On your Feel Good Music Station, Sienna Spiro, Great Expectation, love it. Got a shout out to friends listening on the late shift. Hope you're rostered on with good people and that the music is making time fly in the best way possible. It's Cam Daddo with a smooth favourite from Savage Garden next. Keep it here.
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0: What a great way to wrap up the hour on Smooth. Cam Dutto saying good night. Get some well-deserved rest. Can't wait to join you again tomorrow night from 9. Till then, here's your Monday night Cam Dad joke. Why do police officers always turn up to aquariums? Because there is always something fishy going on there. As always, dream big. Smooth.
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0: Smooth 91.5, Bruno Mars in Full Flight and Uptown Funk for a Tuesday morning Melbourne. Hey, g'day, welcome along. How you doing? Mike Purso here for the 29th of September. Last couple of days of September before we roll into Rocktober. Back in the day, it was huge, wasn't it? Big day coming up today. We're going to get you along to a fantastic event called Shedfest up in the Yarra Valley. It's about, I think it's a minimum of 16 different family-owned wineries up there that would like to make you welcome. They're VIP tickets for both days, which is gorgeous. And on top of that, there's a chance to enjoy a staycation too at the Novotel in St Kilda, which is just open up and looking very flash indeed. The state of the Australian dollar overnight is average, 70.19 US cents. The interest rate's coming out today. That'll be fun. Our population, 28,111,113. God bless us all for interstate travellers. Up in Sydney today, it'll be partly cloudy with a top of 22 degrees. In Brisbane, 23, with morning showers. Showers increasing in 20 in Perth. For Adelaide, 33 degrees, but partly cloudy. Some cloud around and 22 in Hobart. For Canberra, 21 and mostly sunny. I must check the weather for Launceston too. It's the Launceston Cup today. For Darwin, 34 degrees and possible showers. Melbourne today, pretty good. 24, a mix of sunshine and cloud. 24 for tomorrow with evening showers. And then Thursday, stand well back. Rain, maybe a thunderstorm. They're saying maybe up to 25 mils of rain, if you don't mind. In the city now, it's 8 degrees here at Smooth FM.
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19: Melbourne's traffic on Smooth 91.5.
20: 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A previous building fire in Collingwood still has Johnston Street closed both ways between Hoddle Street and Wellington Street. Your diversion is Victoria Parade instead. Starting to build already on the Western Freeway inbound through Rockbank. Your travel time on the Western from Melton to the Ring Road, currently about 29 minutes. No delays along Eastlink from the Frankston Freeway to the Eastern Freeway, and the Eastern inbound to Hoddle Street is a 12-minute travel time. Join Deakin's Postgraduate Expo this Thursday, 4 till 6pm at Deakin Downtown, Melbourne CBD. Get one-on-one advice and explore courses, research degrees and flexible study. That's traffic on Smooth 91.5.
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21: Good morning, I'm Amelia Robehart with your latest 5:30 news. The Reserve Bank is widely tipped to raise interest rates for the fourth time this year, with inflation refusing to ease. The official cash rate expected to climb to 4.6%, its highest level in 15 years. It'll add around $100 a month to repayments on the average $750,000 home loan. The Prime Minister's been briefed on a major AI data breach as a task force works to contain the damage. A non-human agent linked to OpenAI accessed non-public data from Medicare and other government sites. Labor says criminal charges against the tech giant haven't been ruled out. Indigenous workers earn an average of 16% less per hour than other Australian workers, according to a new report. The analysis estimates the gap up to $3 billion shortfall in wages every year. Two overseas and five men arrested on suspicion of terror offences near an RFA base in southern England are British nationals. Counter-terrorism police say the suspects are aged between 23 and 25 and all live in the London area. They were intercepted on their way to the RAF Fairford, which the US military used to launch strikes on Iranian missile sites. Police are still working to establish motive. And a new Queensland pilot study is using a patient's breath to help diagnose lung cancer. Griffith University researchers have identified biomarkers in exhaled breath that can show whether nodules on lungs are cancerous or benign. Updating sport, AFL great Joel Selwood expects Lions coach Chris Fagan will retire after securing a premiership three-peat. The 65-year-old's weighing up his future despite being contracted for next season. Meanwhile, Essendon's appointed a former coach of Sydney, John Longmire, as its AFL head of performance. The premier coach leaves the Swans after 25 years in a range of roles. And Sunday's NRL grand final is officially a sellout. The Knights and Roosters members snapping up the last seats this morning.
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19: Smooth weather.
21: Partly cloudy, tops of 24, currently 9 degrees. And now you're up to date on Smooth 91.5.
1: 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Welcome along. 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Live is grand here at Smooth 91.5. Thank you for joining us. 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Right now, it's Billy Joel.

Smooth 91.5, Gabrielle. Dreams can come true. It's about 22 minutes to 6. Mike Purso this morning. A dreamy run on most of Melbourne's roads at this early stage. Just one early thing to watch out for. There are reports of some debris on City Road near the corner of Power Street, causing a few people to come up with flat tyres this morning, which is most uncomfortable and unpleasant, potentially expensive as well. Also, there are ongoing closures in Collingwood because of that building fire from yesterday on Johnston Street. Johnston Street's closed. Up that neck of the woods, you can divert down Victoria Parade. So that's how things start at this juncture. If you're out and about, see anything else that your fellow commuters need to know about, you know what to do. Call us up, 13 59 50, or get to us on Instagram at smoothfm915. 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

Smooth 91.5, the More Music Breakfast Show. Susie Quattro, Chris Norman from Smokey and Stumbling In. Smokey, believe it or not, still together and touring next year. They'll be at the Palais Theatre. Good grief. Melbourne Day. It's going to be an interesting day. A mixture of sunshine, cloud, top of 24, some strong northerly winds. Tomorrow, 24 as well, then rain on Thursday. 10 degrees now at Smooth FM.

Smooth 91.5, the More Music Breakfast Show for Tuesday morning in Melbourne. The Pet Shop Boys, always on my mind. That's on my mind right now. I'm thinking about the serious possibility that I might just go ahead and delete the 52,330 emails currently sitting in my inbox. If I hadn't read them by now, they can't be that important. So I might make a little move on that later on. We'll have to wait and see. The other thing on my mind is this. This is brilliant. We want you to come along and enjoy Shedfest. It's a food and wine festival happening up in the Yarra Valley on the 10th and 11th of October. For VIP tickets for you and your mates, for grabs in just over half an hour's time here at Smooth FM.

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0: You wouldn't operate a chainsaw blindfolded, so why dig without searching before you dig first? If you don't, you're digging blind. Search before you dig online every time. We have reports of a breakdown on the Westgate Freeway. It's in the express lane, city-bound, just before Williamstown Road. Traffic is building past the site. Your travel time along the Princess Freeway, inbound from the Maltby Bypass, along the Westgate, all the way to the Burnley Tunnel. You're looking at about 23 minutes travel time. And the Deer Park Bypass building, city-bound, approaching Robinson's Road. It's Travel Tuesday at Flight Centre. Save up to 65% on a seven-night Bali stay from $423 per person. Today only, book at flightcentre.com.au. That's traffic on Smooth 91.5.
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21: Good morning, I'm Amelia Robehart with your 6am news. Police are on the hunt for arsonists who allegedly torched a shop in Melbourne's West overnight. The offenders broke into the Asian Grocer at Deer Park around 11pm and set it alight. Luckily, no one was injured. If re-elected, the Carroll government will push back level crossing removals and begin groundwork on duplicating the upfield line. Part of the line through Melbourne's north is still a single track, which caps how many trains can run. The government's committed $80 million to study what a full duplication would look like. The federal government's close to becoming the highest taxing in history, according to the opposition. Final figures show last year's financial underlying deficit was $6 billion lower, but that improvement came mostly from a surge in tax revenue, much of it from superannuation. Tech billionaire Bill Gates has joined the call to put safety restrictions on artificial intelligence, warning it has the potential to kill a billion people in its wrong hands. He wants greater oversight on AI, suggesting it could be abused and lead to humanity's near extinction. Four Aussie capital cities are among the world's 10 least affordable housing markets, according to the latest Demographia International Housing Affordability Report. It ranks 95 major housing markets across eight countries, Sydney ranking second just behind Hong Kong, Adelaide ranking fourth, Brisbane eighth, and Melbourne ninth. And landmarks across the country will light up blue today to mark Police Remembrance Day. Services are being held nationwide to honour officers killed in the line of duty and the families they left behind. The Melbourne March will commence at Princess Bridge at 10, then proceed down St Kilda Service Lane. A remembrance service will then be held at the Victorian Police Memorial from 10:20am. Updating sport, the Sydney Swans will bid farewell to their longest-serving coach, John Longmire, who's taking up general manager of performance role at Essendon. Longmire's been serving in a similar role at the Swans since standing down as head coach in 2024. Fans from almost three quarters of the world's countries have now purchased tickets to the 2027 World Cup in Australia next year. And Manchester City is reportedly vowing to fight the 115 charges it faces over alleged breaches of Premier League rules.
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18: Smooth weather.
21: Partly cloudy, tops of 24, currently 9 degrees. And now you're up to date on Smooth 91.5.
1: Thank you very much. Welcome along to Smooth 91.5. And congratulations to Sue from Ringwood, who, like me, was contemplating her email inbox and going, Dad, you haven't read these. And do they really matter? Will the world change if I delete them? Sue's decided it's time to go. 1,500 emails waiting for her when she got back from Bali. And she's given them the old Khyber Pass right there. How good does it feel? It's therapeutic. I feel empowered. Anyway, enough of that. Welcome along. It's great to have you with us. We want to send you off to Shedfest to enjoy some wonderful wines within the half hour or so. But right now, it's all about more music, less talk. Daryl Hall, John Oates, out of touch at Smooth FM.

Smooth 91.5, the More Music Breakfast Show, no doubt. Do not speak as a part of our More Music Breakfast Show. It's about 12 minutes past six. Good grief, I've uncovered a secret army of inbox emptiers. People like Keely and Bo Morris, Olivia and South Morang, Mark and Frankston, all rejoicing in the idea of just blitzing the inbox this morning. Well done, you. I'm joining in the fun. Started out this morning with 52,332 emails. Got rid of about 4,000 now. Might take a while. It feels good doing it. For you, let's get on board the freeway of love. It's Aretha at Smooth 91.5.

0: Blue 91.5, always glorious. Aretha Franklin and the Freeway of Love is a part of our More Music Breakfast Show. It's 6:15. Welcome along. Mike Purso here this morning. How's this for a stunning statistic to start your day? Get this. Apparently, more than 20% of the speeches given by our parliamentarians are written for them by AI. Good grief. This came out yesterday in an article from The Economist magazine, so it's not just some sort of weird random thing. They did a careful investigation into it. They found that AI has written the speeches 21% of the time for Australian politicians. We are number one in the world, English speaking world for that, which is just great. Who comes next? Canada is second with 20%. In the UK, it's at 10%. The Americas and Kiwis, about 15%. The Economist magazine used some AI detection software to identify machine-generated patterns and found, yes, that we, our Australian politicians, have been delivering speeches written for them by AI 21% of the time. Good grief. What, imagine I had a dream written by AI. Winston Churchill, Blood, Sweat and Tears, written by AI. Never would have happened, would it? Anyway, let's have a look at the traffic and see what's going on.
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2: 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Stock up for game day, ends September 29 at participating stores. On the Westgate Freeway, a motorbike has broken down just before Williamstown Road. It's citybound in the right-hand lane. Speed has dropped down to 40 k's, and the Westgate is slowing inbound from around the Ring Road. Reports of a crash at Keilor Park on Keilor Park Drive, northbound just after the Calder Freeway. And at Collingwood, Johnston Street has reopened between Hoddle and Wellington Street after an overnight closure due to a building fire. PSOs and police are on regular patrol at some of Melbourne's busiest shopping centres to help keep you safe. 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That's traffic on Smooth 91.5.
0: Actually, you know, Winston, this is true fact. Winston Churchill used to write most of his speeches in the bathtub while smoking a cigar, having a glass of whiskey. That, my friends, is a plan. Today's weather, it's going to be warmish today, 24 degrees with a mix of sunshine and cloud and quite windy at times too. Geelong's top 26. Tomorrow, 26 with some evening showers coming through Thursday. Brace yourself. Up to 25 mils of rain, maybe thunderstorms. It's 10 degrees with Kylie now at Smooth 91.5.

a pretty punchy start to Tuesday morning in Melbourne. Roxette, Dress for Success, as part of our More Music Breakfast show. It's 25 minutes past six. It's Mike Purso here this morning. Actually, playing that song reminded me that there's a great organisation called Fitted for Work, which helps women who've been out of the workforce and might be financially challenged get back into it with all sorts of coaching and clothing as well. That's a wonderful thing. And, of course, you can donate some of your clothes and money as well. That'd be great. Their website, fittedforwork.org. It's brilliant. I love their logo too. They're saying this: to be fitted for work is to be fitted for life. Get into it. 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
0: Tick off your morning to-do list at BP with barista coffee and breakfast snacks. Turn into BP and it's tick done.
1: Melbourne's traffic on Smooth 91.5.
17: 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Broken down motorbike is still on the Westgate Freeway, Citybound before Williamstown Road, blocking the right-hand lane. Slow back to Grieve Parade. Reports of a crash on the Ring Road, Greensboro bound near Pasco Vale Road. Also reports of a crash Keilor Park on Keilor Park Drive, northbound just after the Calder Freeway. And reports also coming through of a crash Gillette in Derrimut on Boundary Road near the Ring Road as well. Join Revo Fitness from just $9.69 per week for 24/7 access to every gym across Australia. Join Revo Fitness today. Search REVO Fitness. That's traffic on Smooth 91.5.
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18: Good morning, Amelia Robehart with your 6:30 news. Melbourne mortgage holders are bracing for more pain when the Reserve Bank hands down its decision on interest rates today. Most experts tipping they'll lift the rates for the fourth time this year to combat stubbornly high inflation. It'll take the official cash rate up to a 15-year high of 4.6% and would see monthly mortgage repayments increase by around $100 on the average $750,000 home loan. The Federal Greens are searching for their second leader in just over 12 months following the resignation of Larissa Waters. She announced last night she'd be stepping down to focus on her health as she manages kidney disease. A party room meeting will be held this week to decide their next leader. To overseas, and five men arrested on suspicion of terror offences near an RFF base in southern England are British nationals. Counter-terrorism police say the suspects are between 23 and 25 and all live in the London area. They were intercepted on their way to Fairford, which the US military used to launch strikes on Iranian missile sites. Police are still working to establish motive. According to a new housing affordability report, the average house price is 14 times the median household income. Sydney ranking second, just behind Hong Kong. Adelaide ranking fourth globally, Brisbane eighth, and Melbourne ninth. And police from across the country will pay their respects to fallen colleagues today for National Police Remembrance Day. Landmarks across the country will light up blue tonight with services held right across Australia. The Melbourne service will commence at Princess Bridget 10 and proceed down St Kilda Service Lane. A remembrance service will then be held at the Victorian Police Memorial from 10:20 a.m. Updating sport, AFL great Joel Selwood expects Lions coach Chris Fagan will retire after securing a premiership three-peat. The 65-year-old is weighing up his future despite being contracted for next season. Meanwhile, Essendon's appointed former Sydney coach John Longmire is its head of AFL performance. The premiership coach leaves the Swan after 25 years in a range of roles. And in cricket, Australian captain Sophie Molyneux and rising quick Lucy Hamilton will miss the opening round of the women's domestic one-day matches this week due to injury.
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18: Bit of flower cloning around today, not much in the way of rain, heating up to 24 degrees at its top, and currently it's 10 degrees. Now you're up to date on Smooth 91.5.
19: Not bad start of the day in double digits. We like the sound of that. A lot of people are hanging on by their fingernails and news about interest rates coming up today, which may not be pleasant. It means you don't get to spend a lot of time pampering yourself. Well, we've got you covered. 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

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Part of our More Music Breakfast Show. Not an entire pure run to work around Melbourne today. Linda from Epping called us up to let us know that crash on the Ring Road, Greensborough-bound after Pasco Vale Road. Apparently traffic is now back to Airport Drive. And Rhonda says the Monash Freeway, Blackburn Road, Monash Freeway, city-bound, a six-car crash before Heatherton Road, which is just really messy. So we'll try and get the latest of that for you in the traffic in just a few moments' time. Right now, Prince, it's Little Red Corvette at Smooth FM.

0: Smooth 91.5, Prince, a little red Corvette as part of our More Music Breakfast Show. It's about a quarter to seven. It's so good to have you with us for a beautiful Tuesday morning in Melbourne, and great to celebrate the fantastic wines of the Yarra Valley with Shedfest coming up over 2 days, the 10th and 11th of October. Have a look at the website, shedfest.com.au, for ticket details, etc. We know that wine is not just a product, it's a passion, and it's made by people that love it and want to share it with you. 16 family-owned wineries opening their doors. You'd love to get up there and visit them. So how about we get you organised with some VIP tickets and $50 to cover your costs for fuel as well. If you'd like that, give us a call now on 1350 950.
1: Melbourne's traffic on Smooth 91.5.
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1: Melbourne's traffic on Smooth 91.5.
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0: delays. Greensboro bound on the Ring Road now back past the Tulla Freeway. Also heavy Altona bound to the site as traffic is slowing for a bit of a look. It's holding up traffic exiting the Hume Freeway southbound onto the Ring Road. Formula One returns to Melbourne this April, bringing Australia's first ever F1 sprint race. Tickets on sale October 6 at 12 p.m. on grandprix.com.au. That's traffic on Smooth 91.5.
1: Thank you very much, Marty. Just a reminder too, there is that other crash too that Rhonda told us about, the six-car crash before Heatherton Road on the Monash Freeway citybound. So that is massive. Today's weather, pretty good, 24 degrees, mixture of sunshine and cloud, 26 in Geelong. Come Thursday, though, a lot of rain coming through, maybe 25 mils or so. It's 10 degrees now.

0: It is such a big song. Backstreet Boys, Larger Than Life, as a part of our More Music Breakfast Show. It's 5 minutes to seven. It's Mike Purso here for a glorious Tuesday morning in Melbourne. Looking forward to so many things coming up in October. And near the top of the list, I reckon, will be Shedfest, which is going to be happening on the 10th and 11th of October up in the Yarra Valley. Like I said, shedfest.com.au is where you can get all the details you need. And every day this week, four VIP tickets up for grabs from us. Someone keen for a trip up to Shedfest. And very proud to the budding sporting champion from Monash. This would be Grant.
1: Hi, how are you?
0: Yes, I'm very well. Now, tell me about this wonder kid of yours. He's just shot his first goal for the Flinders Dragons. Who's this budding basketball champion?
1: That's right. Our son, Tommy, he hesitates quite a lot, but we're glad before the season ended he got his first goal.
0: Hey.
1: So he was very proud himself.
0: Fantastic. He's another Josh Giddey in the making, I reckon.
1: I hope.
0: Do you know how much money Josh Giddey's making right now? Believe me, you hope. Anyway, we want to send you for a great time up to the Yarra Valley for Shedfest, the great food and wine fest. Congratulations, you got four VIP tickets.
1: Oh, that's amazing. Thank you so much.
0: Not bad at all. I mean, this is a great insight because they're all family-owned wineries, so it's a great insight and the whole process. It's the people with the passion that make the beautiful wines that they're famous for, and you are going to enjoy the very best of it. Good on you.
1: Oh, that's unbelievable. Thank you. I was not ready to be on the radio. It's the first time ever.
0: Well, congratulations. You've done very well for your first time. You're going to do very well at Shedfest, so enjoy all that, and thanks very much for being a part of Smooth. Appreciate it.
1: I appreciate that. Thank you.
0: All right, Grant. Take care, mate. Bye.
1: See ya.

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24: Melbourne's traffic on Smooth 91.5.
0: 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On the ring road, there's been a crash. Greensboro bound just near Pasco Vale Road. Only one lane is open on the ring road and extensive delays. They're all the way back to the Calder Freeway. Traffic is heavy Altona bound past the site as well. It's holding up Pasco Vale Road and the Hume Freeway trying to join the ring road. Plus, we're seeing slow traffic along the Westgate Freeway approaching Williamstown Road. It's due to a broken down motorbike in the right-hand lane. From October 6, say hello to new pick-up and drop-off zones at Melbourne Airport for Terminals 1, 2 and 3. Take exit 19 and follow the signs. Visit melbourneairport.com.au. That's traffic on Smooth 91.5.
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7: Good morning, Amelia Roper-Hart with your 7am news. Police are hunting arsonists who torched a shop in Melbourne's West overnight. The offenders allegedly broke into the Asian Grocer in Deer Park around 11pm and set it alight. Thankfully, no one was hurt and investigations are continuing. Interest rates could rise to the highest level in 15 years today as the Reserve Bank tries to rein in inflation. Most experts are tipping the official cash rate to rise a quarter of a percent to 4.6%, which would be the highest level since 2011. It'll add about $100 a month to a $750,000 home loan, the federal government blaming the inflation issue on the ongoing conflict in the Middle East. Tech billionaire Bill Gates has joined the call to put safety restrictions on artificial intelligence, warning it has the potential to kill a billion people if put in the wrong hands. He wants greater oversight on AI, suggesting it could be abused and lead to humanity's near extinction. A new study's found people who care for their grandchildren often have a lower risk of dementia. The research out of the US was based on 16 years of data. Police from around the country will pay their respects to their fallen colleagues today for National Police Remembrance Day. Landmarks across the country will light up blue and services will commence from 10 a.m. And SpaceX has successfully launched its Starship into orbit for the first time, but cut the flight short due to ensure safety. The company had been aiming for a 10-hour flight spanning 6 full laps around Earth, but cut it back to 3, the spacecraft erupting into flames when it splashed down in the Pacific Ocean near Hawaii. Updating sport, former Sydney Premiership coach John Longmire is joining Essendon to work alongside new coach Mark McVay. Bombers great Matthew Lloyd hailing it as a huge win for the club. Aussies Madison Inglis and Storm Hunter have won their opening qualifiers for the China Tennis Open. And rugby fans from almost three quarters of the world's countries have already purchased tickets for the 2027 World Cup in Australia next year.
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7: Bit of flower clothing around today. Not much in the way of rain. Heating up to 24 degrees at its top and currently it's 10 degrees. Now you're up to date on Smooth 91.5.
13: Thank you very much. Welcome along to Smooth 91.5, a staycation for you at the newly opened Novotel in St Kilda on the way between now and 8. But first up, it's George Michael with more music and less talk here at Smooth FM.

0: 291.5, the More Music Breakfast Show, Michael Jackson. You'll want to be starting something. Welcome along. It's Mike Purso here this morning. Two things have struck me this week. First, how is it that the hole in the middle of the toilet roll is so much bigger these days? I think they call it shrinkflation, but it's when something's bigger, but it shrinks. But you know what I mean, don't you? The other thing I found out, apparently, is this. Weeds wander. Now, you know, if you spend any time in your garden at all, especially in springtime, that weeds just don't quit. You can cut them down, you can dig them out, you can try and spray them with some sort of wicked stuff, but eventually they just keep coming back. And it turns out that weeds are amongst the smartest adapters in the plant world. And what happens with weeds, they adapt really quickly to conditions, but if in the end they don't love the conditions, if they don't love it, they leave it. And weeds can spread at a rate of 900 metres a year. So if they don't like where they are, they just gently migrate. So just think about that. Weeds, 900 metres a year. They're just sitting there looking at you in the sun going, hey, how's it going? Don't have a crack, mate. I'm going in 900 metres. There you go. Fascinating facts. Live and direct here at Smooth FM. Meanwhile, facts on the road are it's busy and there's lots to watch out for, so let's get the latest.
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2: 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There's been a crash on the Ring Road, Greensboro bound at Pascoe Vale Road. Now only one lane is open. Heavy delays all the way back to the Calder Freeway along the Ring Road. It's also heavy Altona bound past the site with queues from the Hume Freeway on-ramp. And word of another breakdown on the Ring Road, Greensboro bound over the EJ Witten Bridge in the left lane. 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T's and C's apply. Mike, that's traffic on Smooth 91.5.
0: Thank you very much. Today in Melbourne, lots of sunshine to start, which is wonderful. Might get a bit windy later on. They reckon tomorrow, a mixture of sunshine and cloud, and then come Thursday, 23 degrees, rain, thunderstorms, maybe up to 25 mils of rain. Good grief. In the city now, it's 12 with Lou Bega at Smooth FM.

Smooth 91.5, the More Music Breakfast Show. Billy Ocean, when the going gets tough, the tough get going. The people, therefore, on the Monash Freeway today must be very tough indeed, because the going is really tough. Steve called in to let us know the right-hand lane is closed still, city-bound on the Monash Freeway before Heatherton Road, and traffic is banked all the way back to Ernst Wanky Road. It's been a while. Welcome back, Ernst. Would you like some more good news? How about this? We want you to enjoy a staycation at a beautiful hotel just opened in St Kilda. It's the beautiful new Novotel. 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
15: Melbourne's traffic on Smooth 91.5. The Snooze Flash Sale is on now with 20 to 50% off an amazing range. Hurry, the Snooze Flash Sale must end Sunday. It's amazing what a little snooze can do. We have big delays on the Ring Road in both directions. It's all due to a crash that's happened. Greensboro Bound approaching Pasco Vale Road. Only one lane is open on the Ring Road, Greensboro Bound. Heavy delays back to the Calder Freeway and slow from the Hume Freeway. There's also a breakdown on the Ring Road, Greensboro Bound over the EJ Witten Bridge. There's a crash now on the Monash Freeway, Citybound at Heatherton Road, blocking the right-hand lane. Try the Prince's Highway instead. 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That's traffic on Smooth 91.5.
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17: Good morning, Amelia Overhart with your 7:30 news. Two teenagers were front court today over a fire that gutted a Tullamarine business early yesterday morning. The pair were caught after a chase through Roxborough Park. A 16 and 18-year-old, already on bail, have been charged with a range of offences. Mortgage holders are today bracing for more pain with the Reserve Bank handing down its interest rate decision. Most experts tipping a fourth rate rise for the year as the bank tries to rein in stubbornly high inflation. It'll push the official cash rate to a 15-year high of 4.6%, adding around $100 a month to repayments on the average $750,000 home loan. The Federal Greens are searching for their second leader in just 12 months following the resignation of Larissa Waters. She announced last night she'll be stepping down to focus on her health as she manages kidney disease. A party room meeting scheduled to decide the next leader later this week. To overseas, US President Donald Trump says the five men arrested near a UK airbase used by the American military should not have been granted bail. The British nationals were detained on suspicion of preparing a terrorist attack on RAF Fairford. The official investigation is continuing. And police from around the country will pay their respects to their fallen colleagues today for National Police Remembrance Day. Landmarks across the country will light up blue and services across Australia start from 10 a.m. The Melbourne service will commence at the Princess Bridge at 10 and proceed down St Kilda Road. Then a remembrance service will be held at the Victoria Police Memorial from 10:20. Updating sport, Lions coach Chris Fagan says he'll likely take on a role at a Melbourne club if he leaves Brisbane after sealing a third straight premiership on Saturday. The first piece of the 2032 Brisbane Olympic emblem will be revealed in Cairns today. The logo's being unveiled in six stages this week through a treasure hunt across Queensland towns set to host events. And the Socceroos take on Brazil tonight at Suncorp Stadium in their second friendly. The first match finished 1-1 in Townsville.
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16: Smooth weather.
17: Partly cloudy and no rain expected today. It's going to heat up to 24 degrees at its top, and right now it's 12. Now you're up to date on Smooth 91.5.
18: Thank you very much. Welcome along to Smooth 91.5. Welcome to another gorgeous morning in Melbourne, and welcome to World Heart Day. Today, all about looking after your heart health. The slogan is don't miss a beat. If you want to find out more, have a look at heartfoundation.org.au. 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

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Always brilliant. The Bee Gees. Night Fever is part of our More Music Breakfast Show. It's 18 minutes to 8. Welcome along. Mike Purso here this morning. Getting out in days like today to exercise just a little easier with the sun coming up earlier. A great bunch of people who do participate in exercise on Tuesday mornings. The Rise and Run Elwood crew. Claire is one of those. Apparently they started a 7 kilometre run from 6:30 this morning up the top of Point Ormond. And apparently school holidays too. Like, we just get kids from A to B. They can just take a little more time to enjoy the outdoors. On your clear, babe. Have a great day. For you, it's the Cranberries, and it's Dreams at Smooth 91.5.

Smooth 91.5, the More Music Breakfast Show, the Cranberries, some dreams. It's 14 minutes to 8. It's Mike Purso here this morning. The second most exciting thing I've heard today is that there's a Chinese company that's an AI company that delivers tennis balls to people through a various machine they make. The name of the company is Pongbot. Which just made me laugh. Ah, yes, my inner six-year-old, never too far away. That's the second most exciting thing I've heard. The most exciting thing you're about to hear, and that is this. We want to send you off on a staycation. The just-opened Novotel Hotel in St Kilda is waiting for you. It's beautiful. You can stay, you dine, you discover Melbourne's iconic bayside. We'd like to go along and enjoy some time there. We'll also look after you for breakfast and dinner, too, at the Urban Kemake. The name of the company is Pongbot. Which just made me laugh. Ah, yes, my inner six-year-old, never too far away. That's the second most exciting thing I've heard. The most exciting thing you're about to hear, and that is this. We want to send you off on a staycation. The just-opened Novotel Hotel in St Kilda is waiting for you. It's beautiful. You can stay.

0: 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Mike, a crash on the Ring Road, Greensboro bound near Pasco Vale Road has left only one lane open on the Ring Road. Heavy delays back to the Calder Freeway. There's also a breakdown on the Ring Road, Greensboro bound on the EJ Witten Bridge. That's blocking the left-hand lane. A crash on the Monash Freeway, city bound at Heatherton Road, has closed the right-hand lane. Queues are back onto the Princes Highway. It's affecting the South Gippsland Freeway northbound as well. 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That's traffic on Smooth 91.5.
1: Thank you very much. Already really starting to warm up now. It's 15 degrees in the city on our way to top of 24 degrees. A mixture of sunshine, cloud and maybe quite windy later on as well. Tomorrow, cloudy with evening showers coming through. Then Thursday gets really interesting. 23 and a lot of rain on the way.

0: Smooth 91.5, just a song for a bit of a cruise in the sunshine today. Right, Kerry, dream lover. It's 5 minutes to eight. It's Mike Purso here this morning. We are all about making your dreams come true every day this week. Staycations up for grabs at the beautiful Novotel St Kilda, which has just opened its door. Someone that needs a bit of a break. She's so busy at the moment as a young mum from Geelong. This is Simone.
1: Hi, Mike. How are you doing?
0: Yes, yeah, so good. I gather you're busy with your little boy, Hugo.
1: Yeah, we're putting shoes on to get out and go down the coast.
0: Fantastic.
1: Today.
0: If only I had someone to put my shoes on for me, that'd be, you know.
1: Well, we're breaking out the pins and with that beautiful weather, and we're putting the
0: good
1: thongs
0: on. Why not? Yeah.
1: Get out and see some waterfalls and some kangaroos and some koalas.
0: I desperately, you please come put my shoes on? We'll go for a day. It sounds brilliant. Hey, listen, I want you to, I know you're a wonderful mum and clearly, Pam, your son Hugo. So we'd like to pamper you with a staycation at Novotel St Kilda. Congratulations.
1: Oh, thank you so much. We are so excited. We are looking forward to coming up and seeing the penguins.
0: Yes.
1: Because we've been trying to see the penguins for quite a while.
0: Yeah.
1: And it's quite popular. So we'd really love to come up and stay and see the penguins. Wouldn't we, Hugo? You want to see the penguins and the duckies? What do they do? Wow, that's good. Good job, buddy. How exciting! You're going to have a fun time?
0: It's the Simone and Hugo show. Yay! All right.
1: Thank you so much, Mike. Thank you, everyone at Smooth FM. Thank
0: you. Have a
1: beautiful
0: day.
1: It's so exciting.
0: See you, bye.
1: Thank you. Bye.

0: 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Turn into BP and it's tick done.
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4: 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We have delays still on the Ring Road Greensboro bound due to a crash. Only one lane is open just near Pasco Vale Road. Right-hand lane is closed, Altona bound as well, and heavy delays in both directions. A crash on the Monash Freeway city bound at Heatherton Road has blocked the right-hand lane. Queues there are back onto the Princes Highway. A crash reported in North Melbourne on Victoria Street, corner Williams Street, and a crash at Laverton North on Boundary Road eastbound before the Ring Road. Wake up Melbourne CBD and taste KFC's new breakfast. 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That's traffic on Smooth 91.5.
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5: Good morning, Amelia Roberhart with your 8am news. Interest rates could rise to their highest level in 15 years today as the Reserve Bank continues to try and rein in inflation. Most experts tipping the official cash rate will rise a quarter of a percent to 4.6%, which would be the highest level since 2011. It'll add about $100 a month to a $750,000 home loan, the federal government blaming the inflation issue on ongoing conflict in the Middle East. Tech billionaire Bill Gates has joined the call to put safety restrictions on artificial intelligence, warning it has the potential to kill a billion people if put in the wrong hands. He wants greater oversight on AI, suggesting it could be abused and lead to humanity's near extinction. A new study found people who care for their grandchildren often have a lower risk of dementia. The research out of the US was based on over 16 years of data. And police from across the country will pay their respects to fallen colleagues today for National Police Remembrance Day. Landmarks across the country will light up blue and services will be held as well. A march down St Kilda Road to the Victorian Police Memorial for a special service is held at 10:20 this morning. Regional services are also being held across the state. National Police Remembrance Day coincides with Blue Ribbon Day, which raises money for emergency facilities and Victorian public hospitals and names equipment in memory of fallen officers. Updating sport, Essendon great Matthew Lloyd says John Longmire will provide great support for rookie coach Mark McVay. The Sydney Premiership winner appointed as the Bombers' general manager of performance. Meanwhile, Lions coach Chris Fagan says he'd likely take on a role at a Melbourne club if he leaves Brisbane after sealing a third straight premiership.
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3: Smooth weather.
5: Partly cloudy and no rain expected today. It's going to heat up to 24 degrees at its top, and right now it's 12. Now you're up to date on Smooth 91.5.
7: Thank you very much. Welcome along to Smooth 91.5. Another gorgeous day for the school holidays. Heading off to the Melbourne Royal Show. Just, you have peaked your day completely out of the box. Well done, you. Right, for me, it's all about more music. It's less talk. It's the Thompson Twins. It's Hold Me Now. That's Smooth 91.5.
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0: 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It's Queen. I Want to Break Free as part of our More Music Breakfast Show. It's 16 minutes past 8. Welcome along. It's Mike Purcell here this morning. I know sometimes I sound like a bit of a broken record in these things, but it's so important, I believe, that you get your kids away from their electronic devices and just, you know, shut down all that noise and give them a chance to be kids. In fact, there's a new Canadian study that's just come out has found that long exposure to screens for children can have similar developmental effects as poverty, bad parenting, and premature birth. So it's not great. However, the solution could be at hand. There's this great saying I heard the other day, which instantly just went click. This makes perfect sense. The saying is this: braining it. Braining it. It's the thing where you turn your electronic devices off and use good old human intelligence, your brain, to solve a problem. So it's great for you. It's great for the kids too, for school holidays. Give them a challenge or two. See if they can solve it with just their brains. And you'll be a much happier person. They'll be a happy kid too, I'm sure. Right, let's have a look at the roads.
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2: 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Mike, still heavy delays after a crash on the Ring Road, Greensboro Bound at Pasco Vale Road. Only one lane is open, Greensboro Bound and Altona Bound. The right-hand lane is blocked. Traffic is heavy both ways from Furlong Road to the Hume Freeway. A crash on the Monash Freeway, Citybound Heatherton Road is in the right-hand lane, and reports of a crash in North Melbourne now on Victoria Street, corner William Street. It's Travel Tuesday at Flight Centre. Save up to 65% on a 7-night Bali stay from $423 per person. Today only, book at flightcentre.com.au. That's traffic on Smooth 91.5.
0: Thank you very much. A couple of warm days on the way. Tops around 24 for today and tomorrow. And then Thursday, 23 degrees, rain, maybe a thunderstorm. They're saying maybe up to 25 mils of rain, so get yourself set for that. It's 15 degrees now at Smooth FM.

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As part of our More Music Breakfast Show. It's 26 minutes past 8. Welcome along. It's Mike Purso here this morning. Great to welcome new listeners every day. People like Joanne, who's over visiting from South Australia for the school holidays. Don't forget, Joe, when you go home, you can keep listening via the Smooth Player app. It's free. Download it now. Marcus is also out today running school holiday programs in Ferntree Gully. G'day, Marcus. And Rob, a personal trainer with clients at Pioneers Park in Berwick, enjoying the sunshine today. Welcome. It's great to have you on board. The news, traffic and weather's on the way next.

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0: Tick off your morning to-do list at BP with barista coffee and breakfast snacks. 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
1: Melbourne's traffic on Smooth 91.5.
15: Start sooner, go further. Study at Deakin, the number one Victorian university for course satisfaction this November. Applications close 18 November. Still a crash on the Ring Road. Greensboro bound at Pascoe Vale Road has two lanes open now, but extensive delays back to Furlong Road. It is heavy Altona bound as well along the Ring Road approaching Pascoe Vale Road. A crash at Laverton North on Boundary Road is eastbound before the Ring Road. Reports of a crash in North Melbourne, Victoria Street near Williams Street, plus bus already seeing extra foot traffic around the Melbourne Royal Show at Flemington. For children, fighting cancer is one thing, fighting adult treatments is another. 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That's traffic on Smooth 91.5.
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17: Good morning, Amelia Oberhart with your 8:30 news. Police are hunting arsonists who torched a shop in Melbourne's West overnight. The offenders allegedly broke into the Asian Grocer in Deer Park around 11 p.m. and set it alight. Thankfully, no one was hurt, but investigations continue. The federal government's close to becoming the highest taxing in history, according to the opposition. Final figures show last financial year's underlying deficit was $6 billion lower, but that improvement came mostly from a surge in tax revenue, much of it from superannuation. It comes as mortgage holders are bracing for more pain when the Reserve Bank hands down its decision on interest rates today. Most experts tipping they'll lift rates for the fourth time this year to combat stubbornly high inflation. That'll take the official cash rate to a 15-year high of 4.6% and would see monthly mortgage repayments increase by around $100 on the average $750,000 home loan. Tech giants OpenAI and Anthropic have been called to appear before a hearing into the Medicare data breach. The Senate hearing's been scheduled for this Thursday to probe the incident, which saw an OpenAI agent access several government websites. Neither company has committed to appearing at this stage. Updating sport, AFL great Joel Selwood expects Lions coach Chris Fagan will retire after securing a premiership three-peat. The 65-year-old is weighing up his future despite being contracted for next season. Meanwhile, Essendon's appointed former Sydney coach John Longmire is its head of AFL performance. The premiership coach leaves the Swans after 25 years in a range of roles.
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16: Smooth weather.
17: No rain for Tuesday. Partly cloudy though. Tops around 24 degrees. Currently we're sitting on 15. And now you're up to date on Smooth 91.5.
18: 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Welcome along to Smooth 91.5. Know what I was doing during the news? I was deleting emails. Another 2024 bit the dust. With everyone that goes, I feel a bit better about life. 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

0: Smooth 91.5, it's ABBA, it's Voulez-Vous. As part of our More Music Breakfast Show. It's 14 minutes to 9. It's Mike Purso here this morning. I have managed so far today to delete 13,000 emails or thereabouts from my inbox, which has been a truly liberating thing. And lots of people have been getting on board, letting us know about their enthusiasm for cleaning out their inbox as well, which is great. However, none of them come close to this. This is a great story. Riley from Ivanhoe works in analytics, and she had to look after her colleagues' emails while Anna, her colleague, was away on long service leave. Riley saw that Anna had over 30,000 unread emails, so she thought, well, why not? She just deleted them all. Unbelievable. Well done, Riley. I don't think Anna's complaining. She backed the long service leave out of reason for an answer surprise. We'll have to wait and see. And also, this is great. John from Bacchus Marsh. I mentioned the idea of braining it before, where your kids turn off the electronic devices and actually use their brain to meet a challenge. Apparently his kids have been using the term braining it for quite some time, but he had no idea what they were doing. What are you doing now, Johnny boy? That's a great thing. Right, let's have a look at the road, shall we?
1: Melbourne's traffic on Smooth 91.5.
2: 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We're still seeing big delays on the Ring Road Greensboro bound. There's been a crash just near Pasco Vale Road. Two lanes are now open, but the queues are well back to Furlong Road, and in the other direction, Altona bound.

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1: Thank you very much. Today in Melbourne looks gorgeous, and it's going to be kind of warm too. Top around 24 degrees with a mix of sunshine and cloud. Could get quite windy later on as well. Tomorrow, cloudy with evening showers. Then on Thursday, 23 degrees, but maybe up to 25 mils of rain. 17 now at Smooth FM.

Smooth 91.5, the absolute genius that is Stevie Wonder and Part-Time Lover, to wrap up our Tuesday morning edition of the More Music Breakfast Show. Every now and then I have to stop and think what day it is. I'm braining it, you see. My brain is working. Slowly, but yeah, we get there eventually. The cogs start turning. Hey, make sure you come back tomorrow. It's going to be great. More chances for you to come along and enjoy Shedfest up in the Yarra Valley. All those family winemakers would love to see you there. We've got VIP passes for you. And of course, too, that staycation at Novotel. It's a killer that's just opened. Ty Frost is next. I'll see you back tomorrow. Bye for now.

0: 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Turn into BP and it's tick done.
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11: 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Still some heavy delays along the Ring Road. Greensboro bound with a crash just before Pasco Vale Road. Two lanes open, but the queues go all the way back past Furlong Road and one lane closed, Altona bound on approach to this as well. There's been a crash on the Monash Freeway, city bound just near Yarra Boulevard. That's blocked two lanes and works at Trugger 9 are slowing up Leakes Road between Foundation Road and Interchange Drive. The Snooze Flash Sale is on now with 20 to 50% off an amazing range. Hurry, the Snooze Flash Sale must end Sunday. It's amazing what a little snooze can do. That's traffic on Smooth 91.5.
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12: Good morning, Amelia Robehart with your 9am news. Two teens will front court today over a fire that gutted a Tullamarine business early yesterday. The pair were caught after a chase through Roxburgh Park. A 16 and 18-year-old, who was already on bail, have been charged with a range of offences. Mortgage holders are bracing for more pain as the Reserve Bank will hand down its interest rate decision later today. Most experts expecting a fourth rate rise for the year as the bank tries to rein in stubbornly high inflation. It'll push the official cash rate up to a 15-year high of 4.6%. Adding around $100 a month to repayments on an average $750,000 home loan. Virgin Australia's been accused of using weather as a cover for ongoing cabin crew shortages. The Australian reports more than 30 flights were cancelled over the weekend, many of which were to and from Melbourne for the AFL Grand Final. Sources claim the issues were driven by staff shortages rather than anything weather-related. The Federal Greens are in search for their second leader in just over 12 months following the resignation of Larissa Waters. She announced last night she'd be stepping down to focus on her health as she manages kidney disease. A party room meeting will be held later this week to decide the next leader. To overseas, in the UK, Defence Secretary says the decision to bail five men arrested near RAF Fairford is an operational decision by police. Counter-terror police are leading the investigation into the men who were arrested on suspicion of explosive and terrorist offences. And a new study's found people who care for their grandchildren often have a lower risk of dementia. The research out of the US was based on 16 years of data. Updating sport, the Sydney Swans have bid farewell to their longest-serving coach, John Longmire. He'll take up general manager of performance role at Essendon from now. He's been serving a similar role at the Swans since standing down as their head coach in 2024. Fans from almost three-quarters of the world's countries have now purchased tickets to the 2027 World Cup in Australia next year. And Manchester City is reportedly vowing to fight 115 charges it faces over alleged breaches of Premier League rules.
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12: No rain for Tuesday. Partly cloudy though. Tops around 24 degrees. Currently we're sitting on 15. And now you're up to date on Smooth 91.5.
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0: 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That makes us feel good across our workday here at Smooth FM. And the delightful Olivia Dean, Baby Steps. She was nominated for 3 MTV Video Music Awards. Didn't win any yesterday. I mean, it was a very stiff competition. A lady that's won many awards in her career, Janet Jackson, next for you at Smooth.
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0: Saying can't get enough of your love. 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More music and less talk as we head towards a top of 24 degrees. That's nice. On this second last day of September, can you believe that? Emma Duxbury's going to check the news for us. And then Chrissy Hynde, UB40, I Got You Babe. 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Next at Smooth, 91.5.
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21: 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The ring road under the pump, Greensboro bound approaching Pasco Bar Road following an earlier crash. It's cleared, but the headaches still remain well back past the EJ Witten Bridge. Elsewhere, plenty of brake lights too post-peak for the Westgate city-bound from Millers Road over the bridge into the Burnley Tunnel. And the Monash trying to recover city-bound from East Melbourne Station into the Domain following an earlier crash. 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And that's the latest traffic on Smooth 91.5.
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22: With your 10 o'clock news headlines, good morning, I'm Emma Duxbury. Businessman Mark Burras has slammed the federal government, saying it has to get spending under control as mortgage holders brace for interest rates to hit a 15-year high today. The Reserve Bank is widely tipped to lift rates to 4.6%, which would be the highest they've been since 2011. The government is blaming the Middle East conflict for high inflation, but Mr. Burras says they can't just blame overseas factors.
23: It's not just because of Middle East, mate. You know, there's been a lot of commentary around this government spending and this government spending habit, not just by, you know, commentators like me or various other places, but the International Monetary Fund.
22: Four Australian capital cities are among the world's 10 least affordable housing markets. According to a new housing affordability report, which ranks 95 major housing markets across eight countries, Sydney is the second least affordable market in the world, just behind Hong Kong. Adelaide ranks fourth globally, Brisbane is eighth, and Melbourne ninth. The Federal Greens are searching for their second leader in just over 12 months following the resignation of Larissa Waters. She announced last night she'd be stepping down to focus on her health as she manages kidney disease. A party room meeting will be held this week to decide the next leader. Tech billionaire Bill Gates has joined the call to put safety restrictions on artificial intelligence, warning it has the potential to kill a billion people in the wrong hands. He wants greater oversight on AI, suggesting it could be abused and lead to humanity's near extinction. And police from across the country will pay their respects to fallen colleagues today for National Police Remembrance Day. Landmarks are being lit up in blue with services held nationwide. Updating sport, Nathan Ellis and Joel Davies have been ruled out of Australia's third one-dayer in South Africa with injury. Jack Edwards, who took a maiden five-wicket haul in Sunday's game, is also being monitored with a hamstring concern. Nathan Buckley says he hasn't received a vibe from North Melbourne that the club doesn't want an experienced coach. John Longmire is out of contention after taking up a role with Essendon, while Adam Simpson has also ruled himself out for the coaching job. And the Australian Short Course Swimming Championship are getting underway this morning in Sydney.
20: Smooth weather.
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